Well, on the rock up to the half load. With some brutal lyrics, we need a pin cold. We coming in for the rest of the carbon. So send villages out with the liquid soul. 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Say what group step up, because we're on the attack. We coming in for the rest of the carbon. So send villages.

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Sometimes when I'm out there on that floor, reality and fantasy seems to collide. 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It feels like I'm standing still, but I'm actually in the wind. 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

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Don't play with me. Don't play with me. Don't play with me.

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Pump it up a little more. Get the party going on the dance floor. See, cause that's where the party's at. See, cause that's where the party's at. See, cause that's where the party's at.

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Escape from the misery and step in.

0: You there.
1: Who, me?
0: Yeah, play that acid track.
1: I mean, they're all acid. Which one?
0: You know, the one that goes na na na na na na na na na.
1: Oh yeah, you mean this one.

like no red American Express. We came on the way exotic. It don't matter, cause I'm the one that loves you best.

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musical sounds. In a moment, you will meet someone who will take you on a mysterious journey in which you will get to know the best genres of music from all over the world. From all over the world. Ladies and gentlemen, please welcome

One, two, three, four, one, two, three, four, one, two, three, four, one, two, three, four, one, two, three, four, one, two, three, four, one, two, three, four, one, two, three, four, one, two, three, four, one, two, three, four, one, two, three, four, one, two, three, four, one, two, three, four, one, two, three, four, one, two, three, four, one, two, three, four, one, two, three, four, one, two, three, four, one, two, three, four, one, two, three, four, one, two, three, four, one, two, three, four, one, two, three, four, one, two, three, four, one, two, three, four, one, two, three, four, one, two, three, four, one, two, three, four, one, two, three, four, one, two, three, four, one, two, three, four, one, two, three, four, one, two, three, four, one, two, three, four, one, two, three, four, one, two, three, four, one, two, three, four, one, two, three, four, one, two, three, four, one, two, three, four, one, two, three, four, one, two, three, four, one, two, three, four, one, two, three, four, one, two, three, four, one, two, three, four, one, two, three, four, one,